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3: You're crooked. Your press is crooked. Admit the press is crooked.
4: To be fair, I'm not crooked.
3: You're either crooked or you're stupid. Let's call it quits because I've had enough.
4: Let's please. I traveled all the way to Wisconsin.
5: Prepared to go on offense or defense at any moment to defend our interests. No better way to start a morning than with PT. How about that?
6: Yeah.
7: No, he's not.